0: good of that radio station that only plays one kind of music. 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

0: 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When you protect the environment, you protect life. But when we destroy the environment, we destroy the conditions that help us to live. In the Bible say, "Eno me biara wa suru nyanko pon ye no, o kan se ye, o kan se ye." 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Bwede mika se, it is very, very sad. Sir, the very good things are God declared. Sir, a ye good no, and ye Ghana, we are destroying those things through our irresponsible activities like galamsey. And no matter what, soon you come bury your car. Sir, ye no, and ye a my Ghana mu, and ye nam ye no matter who do so a hard thing, a bit say galamsey. Eh, say sir, and no matter do bad, then can say declare. Sir, they are very good after creation. Galamsey is saying quiet. Galamsey, it destroyed our forest, so the ecosystem is collapsed. Yen sir siya yadi ye juma, ye fertile lands, a yadi yadi a ye fu, I say. And look for you soon. And sure who do you know? I pika. They are all contaminated. Eti nipa ni mwen yine su. 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We are all endangered. And then apart from say, ye be wu nipa abofra with kind of deformities, no? Kidney failure. Kansa hwa mwa hodwo. 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Now the seriousness of the situation, Quran said, the seriousness of this galamsey menace, Quran said, it rendered Ghana as a hopeless homeland for the next generation to inherit. And you man Ghana, tell me, and your man ya, you nearly that swapa pebiya dachi, amen chinima. 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De bio, I mean sense bio se, our lives are connected and deeply dependent on the natural world. We cannot survive without nature. We cannot survive without nature. 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It doesn't. I don't think sir any reasonable king biano will destroy the kingdom. I dare say, sir. Any reasonable king will not destroy the kingdom. I dare say, sir. This one you big now with say as here. Be reasonable. Be reasonable. Not doing anything ma ho. You can say mine ye a boy Emma or mine no ekoso. But it should be responsible. Economic gain cannot justify the destruction of the very environment upon which life depends. No. Kasi e presidenti na de yam kwa fare by efiri no na yesa no. Se mine e be destructive. 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Na ejaya yare ahodoa. Na where lies our responsible stewardship? If you're so you mean rather than my saying. This year taking cancer ya. Paul say a body a see a penny, a body a penny penny. Lena and yet and no my body call. Yes, you need pie, can we? Yes, you dear penny. Yes, you dear penny. And then you know, Maranatha, rather bra. 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
0: 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Should I see if any ye? Should I see if any ye? Should I see if any ye? Hello?
3: Hello?
0: Am I called Baba Pinsio?
3: I do what
0: he must say. Oh, but ready, sir. Papa,
3: but I must say.
0: Hello.
4: I guess I didn't want to hear it.
0: What's with my friend? 059-6259. Hello.
4: Hello, Papa. And Mama. Papa, the American has a gun here to summon. I'm ready to move. A religion, a nation.
0: Sure.
4: I kiss you for a door soon.
0: Sanity.
4: General said, the gun I'm going to go. A he found me at the South African name, and everything you say, see. Oh, I did want to see a year. I'll see a cool school. Yes, you didn't answer. You too quiet for you to know.
0: Sir.
4: And then a quam bonus. Let you have any bay, or being castle with you, Duboko. The quam first, or we end on a year.
0: A seminal.
4: El Bois. Ghana. Yes, here, chemical farming. Come a chemical farming. Can you hear you came for you for? And then no
0: food.
4: On the other hand, as I near assassin, and Timoni woo, Nassassin, a quay, a tozica, a bed, then assassin, Colonel Bayer, a year, a grenade from Obama, no banana, a comma. 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
0: mean.
4: Dear man, the fit, Papa,
0: let me show. 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
0: 059-6259-444. 059-6259-444. 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
8: Mama Razak ni kwa sayo.
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8: Mete wankache, mama. Mr. Waya, I will number the free phone, so I know the number mama wala, mama.
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8: Let's see what you mean, twunke yi.
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8: ntewunkayi mama
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8: nje kiri je munko so nche pa mun fanye topic be bo so me kura kan mo twa
0: eh nyamia do mai betwa so ni akore de mc se twa so
8: nshiramu
0: se twa so
2: e drew bre bia na said the yin na
0: running shop observe for ability ya de bisia nanda sene ya beto aso running shop se wonya bre e ma ye running shop am with my friends so running shop pa se ma fre I think say this is about our lives as Ghanaians the nyamia do da sene e beto aso ni di din san komo yi

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1: compare Basel and Summer and Mount from the crowd.
3: And yet, when it's seven in a year, it's as a U Life Company Limited and the U Life Agombia Castles, the supercharger Nakasa Ababonte.
1: Agombia Castles.
3: Massa! Oh, Belma, who watch you so ya ya? When your best yet, you can't have nothing who watch you. 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